So just bow your head and kiss the ring. Put on all my chains, I'm Mr. Dean. If you tattle, tell him Pistol Pete. Boy, they sliding, they stepping, won't miss the beat. 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
1: 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I don't mean to disturb, but this is a robbery. Yes, you heard right. Now, I'ma need everybody on the left to get undressed, pause, your phones, your credit cards, keys to the cars. On my right, don't move, don't make a sound, you be a'ight. You can keep your pride in your life. Hey, player, let me see that ice. My number

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Take it all off, cause it's a wrap, babe. Take it off, and get on top of me, babe. Open up your legs, save a spot for me.

Jazz music, jazz music, jazz music, jazz music, jazz music, jazz music, jazz music, jazz music, jazz music, jazz music, jazz music, jazz music, jazz music, jazz music, jazz music, jazz music, jazz music, jazz music, jazz music, jazz music, jazz music, jazz music, jazz music, jazz music, jazz music, jazz music, jazz music, jazz music, jazz music, jazz music, jazz music, jazz music, jazz music, jazz music, jazz music, jazz music, jazz music, jazz music, jazz music, jazz music, jazz music, jazz music, jazz music, jazz music, jazz music, jazz music, jazz music, jazz music, jazz music, jazz music, jazz music, jazz music, jazz music, jazz music, jazz music, jazz music, jazz music, jazz music, jazz music, jazz music, jazz music, jazz music, jazz music, jazz music, jazz music, jazz music, jazz music, jazz music, jazz music, jazz music, jazz music, jazz music, jazz music, jazz music, jazz music, jaz

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Body, body, body, body, body, body, body, body, body, body, body, body, body, body, body, body, body, body, body, body, body, body, body, body, body, body, body, body, body, body, body, body, body, body, body, body, body, body, body, body, body, body, body, body, body, body, body, body, body, body, body, body, body, body, body, body, body, body, body, body, body, body, body, body, body, body, body, body, body, body, body, body, body, body, body, body, body, body, body, body, body, body, body, body, body, body, body, body, body, body, body, body, body, body, body, body, body, body, body, body, body, body, body, body, body, body, body, body, body, body, body, body, body, body, body, body, body, body, body, body, body, body, body, body, body, body, body, body, body, body, body, body, body, body, body, body, body, body, body, body, body, body, body, body, body, body, body, body, body, body, body, body, body, body, body, body, body, body, body, body, body, body, body, body, body, body, body, body, body, body, body, body, body, body, body, body, body, body, body, body, body, body, body, body, body, body, body, body, body, body, body, body, body, body, body,